fading out there. That is Lakaylee, Sick of Love. And before that, We Went to Church, Baby. A song that came in at number 29 in the Hottest 100 Australian Songs last year. That was The Church with Under the Milky Way. Anthony Shmerick with Rafters before that. Hope you're having a good morning. Gosh, I love a Thursday. As I always say, Baby Friday, my vibe is up. I hope you are having a good Thursday. I want you to feel positive. And obviously that's not always possible. But if it is within your grasp, go on, just will yourself. Can you will yourself into happiness? I mean, I struggle to do it, but I'll make an attempt this morning. Actually, I'm feeling pretty good today. I've had a pretty good morning, to be honest. Obviously, love the music. You know, that's a fun thing. I'm blessed to have this job. Very grateful for that. Can I tell you something else that happened this morning? I got two coffees. That's a bit of fun, isn't it? Guy made me a coffee, right? Was slightly wrong. Was like not wrong in a way that I meant I wouldn't drink it, but just was slightly wrong. And it's the kind of thing that I wouldn't even mention because I hate to be a trouble. And he goes, oh, let me do another one. So I didn't drink two coffees. I drank two halves of two coffees. But that's like an interesting fun thing that happened to me this morning. You know what I mean? So like it's kind of an interesting, I'm like, whoa, but is that how boring my life is now? You have a kid and suddenly the most interesting thing that I used to go to music festivals. All right, moving along, Hig. Coming up, I'm going to give you a little taste of this week's Take 5 with Zan Rowe. We're going to take you back to 2007 with a very special artist who Triple J listeners love, and as a result, we here at Double J love them as well, from almost 20 years ago. Also coming up, some music from Groove Armada and the latest one from Josh Pike. Right now, this is Arctic Monkeys. You're on Double J.

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is Josh Pike, a calming presence. It's almost like listening to Josh Pike is kind of like a meditation for me. Kingdom Within, his latest offering. Before that, Groove Armada. Also the Beths in there as well. You're listening to Double J. My name is Michael Hing. And every Thursday, we do a little thing called Take Five. Well, I say we. I have nothing to do with it. Zen Ro does something called Take Five here at Double J. We sit down. Well, Zen Ro sits down. I need to stop saying we. Zen Ro sits down with someone who we love. You know, a musician, an artist, a writer, an actor, a comedian. Someone very special. And they pick five songs on a theme. And this week, our guest is former Hottest 100 winner, Gautier. Yes, the Belgian-Australian producer, musician, singer, and off the back of that first Hottest 100 domination, I guess, Gautier. I'll sit down with Zen Ro. So we're going to pull that out of the archives for you, going all the way back to 2007. Gautier, Takes Five with Zen Ro. That is going to be on the radio tonight, and then tomorrow will be all over wherever you find your podcasts. Let's take a track from Gautier right now. The Only Way, from the iconic Like Drawing Blood record. 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
3: Prepare to get up on your feet because we're headed to Womadelaide for a special recording of Ubongjaya. The Nigerian-born, London-based artist came down under earlier this year, hot off the back of some very big collabs and his second record, Paradise Now. I don't want peace, we don't talk to me, dire. I won't say please, cause I'm fire, be fire. It's Ubongjaya, live from Womadelaide earlier this year. Saturday at midday, live at the Wireless on Double J.

Laura Jean there. Don't marry the one you love. Oh, man. That's depressing. Look, that song has a kind of a 90s vibe to it, hey? A bit of a lo-fi thing. I counterpoint to Laura Jean. I think you should marry the person you love. That's, I mean, you know, not that anyone cares my opinion on these matters. I've failed many times. But let me tell you, being married to someone you love, it's pretty good. Before that, The Strokes gave you Goin' Shoppin', new music from The Strokes. And before that, we're giving you a little taste of Gautier's Take Five with Zan Roe. That'll be happening this evening on the radio here on Double J. Still to come this morning, some Lil Sims coming your way. Also, a little later on, can take you to 2007 with some Emily Simon. Some Emily Simon? Look, I've butchered the pronunciation. Don't hold me to it. This is Body Char. You're on Double J.

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Fleur de Saison by Emily Simon. Oh, God, I'm no good at French. I'm sorry. I did study French in high school. I was so bad at it. The school organized a French trip where the class was going to France, and my teacher specifically said to me, "Michael, don't go. You won't have a good time." she was like, "Your French is so bad, you won't be able to like." You won't even be able to, like, make your way around, you know, Gay Paris or whatever. You're just going to feel awkward and bad the whole time. Yeah. So, yes, that was, if you look, excuse my pronunciation, Fleur de Saison by Emily Simon. Before that, The Pretty Littles gave us In Our Times. And also, he played you some Lil Sims off last year's Lotus record, one of my favorites of that year. Free was the name of that track. Coming up here on Mornings, you can hear a bit of...

Jack Johnson is making his long-awaited return with his first Australian tour since 2022. Celebrating a new era of music, film and environmental connection, he'll be joined by Ben Harper and John Butler. His unforgettable three-act lineup will sail into Brisbane, Perth, Sydney and Melbourne this November. And get ready for high-voltage production and dance floor catharsis as Swedish pop visionary Robin comes back to Australia. 14 years since her last visit, she'll take over arenas in Sydney and Melbourne this November for two massive headline shows. For dates and info on these tours and more, head to the Double J website.

Jordan Rakai there on Double J, teaming up with Femi Colioso. It Never Ends, music from the Between Us record. Dam Builders before that from 1996, Teenage Loser Anthem. I mean, I wasn't quite a teenager, but I was definitely a loser in 1996, and I relate to that song. Now, I'm going to go back 20-odd years now to peak Coldplay, when they were sort of the ubiquitous. I mean, now they're sort of like almost a legacy act, kind of. It's kind of fun. Oh, I haven't seen them outside of a music festival, but you see the films from the shows, the videos from the shows, and you're like, yeah, Coldplay's a bit of a stadium spectacular now. You know, you go there, you might see a CEO cheat on their wife, you know. But I'm going to take you back 20 years now to the X and Y record. This is Speed of Sound. 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

0: tunes you know and love. With the Bentleys, the Hummers, the Benz. And dipping deep into the parties of yesteryear to get your weekend started. Time has come at last. The Block Party with me, Haola Tukefa.
1: Okay.
0: Friday night at 7 on Double J. Yeah.

I mean, come on, that is a groove. Georgia Knight there with Desire. Mm. Big fan of that. Georgia Knight's debut LP was released at the end of October. Man, before that, we playing you some Snail Mail there with Tractor Beam. You're on Double J. My name is Michael Ian. Coming up, we're into the pointy end of the show. Going to put on some Femi Kuti. Also, some John Butler, who is going to be touring with Ben Harper and also Jack Johnson. He's coming up. This, however, right now is Cusco with Be Loved. I hope you're having a good morning. You're on Double J.

0: I mean, come on!
1: Love that. Every time I play that song, I'm up and I'm dancing, you know? Femi Kuti there, politics politics don't expose them. Excuse me, my goodness. Benny Walker in there as well. Will There Be a Light from 2015, the Through the Forest record. Oh, dang, it's almost time for me to get on out of here. Let me tell you what's coming up. Some Grace Woodruff and some Black Star. I love Black Star, but I promise you some John Butler. He is touring with Jack Johnson and Ben Harper, the Surf Film Music Tour, heading to Brisbane, Perth, Sydney and Melbourne in November. Everyone's touring in November. This is from his last record, Prism. It's So Sorry, You're on Double J.

0: It was one of those real out-of-body experiences that you have when you are young and a song is written exactly for you and about you and for this moment, and you feel like you're in a movie. That was, I would just never forget that moment.
1: Double J.
2: Hello, everybody. Recording live.

Kind of some modern trip hop there. That is Now Always Fades, Faceless Angel, featuring Alias Error. It's a Nam based producer, songwriter, and multi instrumentalist. Goes by Now Always Fades. His real name is Xavier Bakash. You might know as formerly of, well, you know, GATC, formerly known as Gypsy and the Cat. One half of that. But yes. Beautiful, beautiful stuff. Before that, we took it back to 1998 with Black Star's Definition. Black Star, if you don't know, it's Mos Def and Talib Kweli from, 28 years ago. All right, hey, it's time for me to get out of here. Hand things over to the wonderful Yumi, who'll be taking you from midday for lunch. I've had such a pleasure hanging out with you this morning. Hope you're well. You're a Double J. See ya.

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2: Sure is. My name is Yumi and I'll be filling in for Karen for the next couple of days and next week as well. Lunchtime feels so good to be here. Thanks everybody for texting in over the last couple of days. I've really enjoyed myself and I've got some cool stuff in my bag for today. Everything but the girl I've got coming up, some Marlon Williams, and I'm going to kick us off with Hermitude. I just wanted to talk about them real quick. So they formed in the Blue Mountains, two guys. They've been around forever. And I think they had their biggest hit with a song called Hyper Paradise from 2012 that was great on its own, but it also got a Flume remix and it sounded like this. For that record, they won the Australian Music Prize, which is our prestigious, you know, music lovers award. And they've been a Double J feature artist as well just this year. So Hermitude kind of going off. They recently did a remix they did a mixed song for Bob Villain, which you've probably heard here on Double J.

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Marlon Williams there. You're listening to Lunch on Double J with Yumi Steins. You know, that song just made me think about why it is that singing in a group makes you feel so good. And there's been a lot of research into it. Alex Street, a researcher at Cambridge Institute for Music Therapy Research, says singing together is a cognitive, physical, emotional, and social act, and that they've done studies that show that just 1 hour of singing together with other people can make you feel like unusually bonded to those people. Singing by yourself does not have the same benefits. Really interesting, isn't it? So my name's Yumi. If you're into doing group singing but you can't find a choir or it's a too big of a commitment, there's a woman called Astrid Jorgensen who runs Pub Choir. I interviewed her for Ladies We Need to Talk last year. She is amazing. And Pub Choir is back in Australia in July. So have a look out for tickets around the place because it is apparently a very euphoric, almost ecstatic experience. And it doesn't matter if you can't sing. In fact, Astrid has said that it's a way of healing that part of you that was told you're a bad singer. And I have to confess, I have been told that. It's so mortifying. And I've always thought if I could sell my soul for a skill, no, it wouldn't be invisibility or infinite money or infinite wishes. I would love to be a great singer. Who would I be, though? I don't know. Maybe Courtney Barnett. This is her new song. It's called One Thing at a Time.

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1: DJ producer Honey Dijon with New Wave Groove featuring Rochelle Jordan. And from her debut album, this is Kathleen Halloran and first single, Wolves Like.

Robin from her ninth studio album. Sexistential is the name of the record, and it is full of great songs like that one, Blow My Mind. I also have Dopamine, the song from that record, on my gym playlist. Yumi starts here on Double J Lunchtimes. This Thursday, I will be back on Double J for the weekend morning shift that I usually do, 8 a.m. till midday. I've had a couple of messages via my Instagram DM saying, hey, does the fact that you're on now mean you're not on the weekend? Because I need those bangers, please, to get me through. I'll be here. Hey, wanted to play a song from 2004 from Modest Mouse. So Isaac Brock is the name of the guy who's the last remaining member. One died, one left, and Johnny Marr from The Smiths came through after this song was released. It's called Float On from the fantastically named studio album Good News for People Who Love Bad News, came out 2004. So Brock actually said that he wrote this song consciously. I was just kind of fed up with how bad everything had been going, how dark everything was with bad news coming from everywhere. Our president, George W. Bush, is just an effing daily dose of bad news. Don't you wish you could say, hey, I'm going to rest my hand on your shoulder. I'm going to look you in the eye, Isaac Brock, because things are going to get worse, okay? But what a great song. And you can hear the optimism he's trying to stitch in there, particularly with this lead guitar bit from Float On, Modest Mouse, Double J.

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1: It felt very healing. And then I feel like he was bringing me into the breath release action and kind of forcing me to like be present and like come into the now. And I think that's a very powerful, very difficult thing to do in a song.
0: Double J.

0: J's feature album.
1: Hey, this is Emma Louise, and my album Sunshine for Happiness is feature album this week on Double J. This next track is called Holy Holy, and I think it is my favorite off the record. It's kind of a prayer to, you know, music or song or like the place where creation comes from. Just being like, ugh, thank you. You know, like, thank you for pulling me out of this like darkness. And, you know, I'm recording this now after probably my longest time without having access to that place, just because, you know, life's been busy and stuff. And I just like, I miss it so much. So I loved playing this live, you know, my last few shows. It just reminds me that when, you know, life settles down again, I will have access to that spot just like we all do. And I still love to sing to it and just be like, thanks, mate.

0: Emma Louise, this week's feature album is called Sunshine for Happiness, and that song was called Holy, Holy. You're with Yumi this Thursday on Double J Lunch. We talk about Lucy Dacus a bit here on Double J. She's from Boy Genius, of course, is a solo artist herself, makes songs that are really personal, that are kind of vignettes of living. I'm going to play you a little bit of the song called Night Shift.
1: The first time I tasted somebody else's spit, I had a coughing fit.
0: Right, you get the idea.
1: I mistakenly called them by your name.
0: Yep. Don't call the new squeeze by the ex squeeze's name. Lucy Dacus there. So she recently gave a recommendation of the band Moona online, and it made me go down a big rabbit hole. I played a song on Monday from Moona. I want to play another one today, but just warning you that these guys are about to have a moment. You're going to be hearing them everywhere soon. They're a trio. They've been around for 10 years. The new record is called Dancing on the Wall. They're three very, very active, funny, charismatic queer ladies, Katie Gavin, Naomi McPherson, Josette Maskin. They've recently said that LGBT stands for Lady Gaga Beyonce Telephone. Right, you get the idea. And it's Moona, M-U-N-A, no moons from the sky, Moona. But I wanted to play you a song not from the new record, although I will be doing that in future, I reckon, but from their self-titled album, which is the one that Lucy Dacus recommends. She's like, this is a no-skip record. You need to hear every song from it. I'm going to play Runners High, Double J.

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Claire Bowditch in The Feeding Set. Divorcee by 23 is the name of that song. You're with Yumi on Double J. I'm so excited about this next bit I want to play you. So, you know the saying, give them enough rope. Okay, it's basically the idea of people will say enough dumb S, H-I.

0: a tea to kind of hang themselves if you give them enough rope, right? Well, there's a YouTuber called Z-Way who is so epic. She's like the new talk show lady, does these one-on-one interviews, and she just gives her guests enough rope. She is so funny and an absolute artist in the art of the pregnant pause and milking the awkward silence. Oh, it's excruciating, but also deeply, deeply funny. Z-Way is her name, Z-I-W-E. She has the most amazing guests on. She has Kevin Hart on. She has Lizzo, that creepy guy, Santos. He's like a politician. Renee Rapp, like people who are big go on her show. So recently Vince Staples was on. I swear to God, I laughed until snot came out. Like I hurt, my whole body was hurting from how funny I found this. So I'm just going to play you a little bit of Vince Staples talking to Z-Way.
1: Now, question for you. Would you give away 10% of your net worth to help end poverty, or are you a selfish demon?
2: Can I pick whose poverty I end?
1: Sure.
2: Yes.
1: Whose?
2: The black community.
1: Okay.
2: Yeah, I don't believe in helping other people like that.
1: And yet you have 70% of your audience that is uplifting you.
2: Tortured artists. I tell them thank you, but it's like, you know, it's like McDonald's. You know, they don't say that they're not selling poison. They just say over a billion served. And Happy Meal. And that's my political practice when it comes to my fans.
1: What's the best way for rich black celebrities to give back that doesn't involve inventing the moonwalk?
2: Or like a casino or like a African school.
1: Mm. An school in Africa or an African theme school in the United States?
2: I like that one too.
1: Okay.
2: I don't know, man. I think.
0: Okay, I'll stop there. But we're going to play a song from Vince Staples. He is the guest on Z-Way's show. He used to be part of Odd Future. He's hell funny and really, really will stare you down. Language warning.

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America front on you. 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But don't let it get to you. Just know that they miserable. And know that behind every smile,

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1: Dumb enough for loving a God, then God bless. 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
1: Friend of Double J Trials there with the song Whistle While I Walk. He talked a lot about his alcoholism and his need to quit drinking. And I guess that song kind of is a nod to that, is choosing optimism, choosing to whistle while you walk, even if everything is terrible out there. Yumi Stein's here on Double J Lunch. I'll be here till 3 o'clock and back again on the weekend, 8 a.m. till midday, Saturday and Sunday. Let's play a song from 1984. Do you remember the Cocteau Twins? We played a little bit of them here on Double J. I just was having a bit of a look through what was happening for the Cocteau Twins. So from 1984.

the Cocteau Twins because he says you can't understand the words, but their harmonies put you into a dreamlike state. I think they were kind of pioneers at the time. I mean, picture it, 1984. It's like a lifetime ago, friends. Having that sort of rough guitar with those really ethereal vocals was revolutionary at the time. Let's play Lorelei from the album Treasure.

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Bad Dreams on Double J Lunchtime with Yumi Steins. I work here when I do the podcast Ladies We Need to Talk, and we recorded a bunch of chats earlier this week about dating and how bad it can be, and it reminded me of this thing I saw online. It was so good. So you know when you're texting someone and there's a romantic interest, right, and then they just drop off and they stop answering? So this happened to this girl, right, and you could see she's texted him, "Have you got any weekend plans?" Delivered 1:10 p.m. Days go by, right, and he doesn't answer. So she texts him this: "You will begin to cough in 3 days." Delivered 5:09 p.m. 5:27, he's like immediately back. "Oh, sorry for not responding. Time really got away from me. Can I ask you what you mean by cough in 3 days?" And then you follow up in another 3 days. You don't answer. And then you follow up in 3 days and you say, "How's your hairline?"

That's it. That's how you text somebody who ghosts you. Can we go back to Rebecca Barnard and her amazing band, Rebecca's Empire? This is one of their songs. From their album, The Way of All Things, came out in 1996. I remember being so proud of going, I live in Melbourne and that band is from Melbourne. They make music here in Melbourne and it sounds really great. What a great pop album. I'm not going to play that song. I just wanted to remind you of how chockers it is of Killer, No Filler from Rebecca's Empire. This is the title track from that record, Way of All Things, Double J.

0: G'day, it's Dylan Lewis adding a little mischief to your arvos. Think tunes that get you moving. Cause baby, whether you're high or low. 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
1: You know, this is the circuit of art.
2: I think obviously this album is very big feelings.
0: And enough chaos to feel alive. But not enough to panic. Leave your serious hat at the door as I bring some cheek to the business end of your day. Welcome to the house, some fun. Double J. Love you.

God damn, that is awesome from Meg Washington. I just love it. You just want to throw stuff when you hear that song. Holy Moses on Double J. My name is Yumi. I am about to play, I think, my favourite song that I'm going to play today. That's coming up in just a sec. But I also wanted to tease that soon I will also be playing a song I was talking about on Monday or Tuesday. It sounds like this from Kendrick. Hi. Obviously, will come with a language warning, but Kendrick Lamar is coming up here on Double J this morning. But the song that I'm really psyched to play comes from Killer Mike. It's 2 years old. Around December, he'd been on a massive tour with Dave Chappelle, headlining, playing big shows, and taking with him the Mighty Midnight Revival gospel ensemble. And you can hear that in this song. Please turn the volume up for Killer Mike on Double J. You just got 50% cooler.

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3: Prepare to get up on your feet because we're headed to Womb Adelaide for a special recording of Ubongjaya. 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I don't want peace, we don't want to retire. It's Ubongjaya live from Womb Adelaide earlier this year. 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
1: Psst. I see dead people.
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To any bitch that talk to him and they in love, just make sure you hide your little sister from him. They tell me Chubb's the only one that get your hand-me-downs. 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And Baka got a weird case, why is he around? Certified lover boys, certified pedophiles. 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Ain't you tired? Trying to strike a chord and it's probably A minor.

slaves. Atlanta was the mecca, building railroads and trains. Bear with me for a second, let me put y'all on game. The settlers was using town folk to make them richer. Fast forward 2024, you got the same agenda. You run to Atlanta when you need a check balance. Let me break it down for you, this the real nigga challenge. You caught Future when you didn't see the club. Hey, what? Lil Baby help you get your lingo up. 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

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Imagine being dragged that hard. Actually, I was talking about getting dragged on text when somebody just ghosts you and you're like, hello, are you there? And they don't

cancer, and so you you reply, you will begin to cough in 3 days, just out of the blue, for no, with no reason. 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Okay, so you're having like flirty chats with somebody and he texts you, how many guys are you seeing? 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He says, yeah. 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As my kids would say, oh, sick burn, mum. Want to play a song from Kneecap where they team up with spoken word poet and artist Kay Tempest for a track called Irish Goodbye. Irish Goodbye is like a smoke bomb. That's when you don't say goodbye. You actually just slip out of the room and nobody ever knows that you left the party. You could have been there another 2 hours. They will never know. Irish Goodbye, Kneecap. You're on Double J.

Kui, Sacred Women's Ways. And I'd like to send that song out to everybody in Perth, West Australia, but particularly Nereida, Karina and little baby Sanna. I first heard that song at Nereida's birthday party. What a beautiful tune. Double J is where you're at. And if you love beautiful tunes, you need to be tuned into the Dinner Mix. This is like an opportunity for artists, but also people who are behind the scenes here at Double J to put together an hour-long playlist that kind of suits that mood, the vibe of preparing dinner. So you don't want it maybe too aggressive. I mean, who knows? Who knows? Depends on what you're cooking. But you want to have that sort of vibe of transition from day you into evening and night you. Last week we had Close Counters doing it, and you can hear it tonight at 6 p.m. on Double J if you're just streaming the radio. It is programmed by a staffer called Kath Devaney, who works here at Double J. You can also listen anytime on the ABC Listen app. So whack it on when you got the onions out and you're chopping, baby. The thing about this is I agonise over what I would choose. I'm really into this group called OK Lou at the moment. I might try and play some on the weekend if you can join me then. It's actually a single. No, it's not a group. It's a French lady who's incredible and just does these sonic soundscapes that make you feel like low-key ecstatic. This is really a good choice from Kath. Have a listen to this. Mazzy Star, Into Dust. Remember this from So Tonight That I May See.

0: from their self-titled album from 1995, and Shirley Manson, the singer of that band, has become such a ferocious elder in music. She's a real icon, but she's also a mentor for young upcoming singers like her. And she was recently on Song Exploder Key Change talking about what she looks for as a fan. She also mad for Susie and the Banshees, but this is what she had to say.
1: To me, I don't care if a song is really successful. I really couldn't care less. The things that capture my attention are the things that sound extraordinarily unique and rare. And that's what I get excited by.
0: Cool, huh? She's so cool. Hey, speaking of cool, I'm really into Michael Kavanagh, who's best known as the drummer from King Gizzard and the Lizard Wizard. He's made this whole instrumental album, and I picture him as this curious bower bird just going out there and gathering with his hands, his little bird-like claws, back to his nest, different sounds from all different places and putting them together with such enjoyment of the sonic experience, like you're going to hear in this next song from Sojourn. This is called Victoria Amazonica. You're on Double J with Yumi.

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Sarah Blasco, Bothering Me from 2024. I just need to conquer this mountain. You're on Double J with Yumi Steins. I will be knocking off very soon, but I will be joining you again on the weekends from 8 a.m. till midday, both Saturday and Sunday, and then back again on the lunchtime spot while Karen takes another week off next week, Monday to Thursday. So there's a lot of Steins all over your J's this week and next. Hey, I did this. I used to do a lot of red carpets, particularly for premieres, and one of them was for those awful Matrix sequels. Do you remember them? They were so bloated and so loud and made no sense, so boring. But I was covering the red carpet for one of them, knowing I would go home, because often when you're covering the red carpet, you don't actually get a ticket to go in and see the movie, which was a mercy in this case. But I was covering the red carpet and all these celebrities were coming by. Will we get Keanu as he comes by? And I remember Jack Johnson was not recognised by anyone. He came up the red carpet and I was like, there's Jack frickin' Johnson. I'm going to call him out. I had the mic, I had a camera operator, I had a soundie, and I could just see him go, oh, damn it. I thought I was going to get away with it and no one would recognise me and I wouldn't have to talk to any press. Just want to go see a movie, man. It was at the Opera House. It was a big red carpet. A lot of fuss. Terrible film. But Jack Johnson will return to our shores, not to go to see any terrible films. He'll be teaming up with Ben Harper and John Butler for an amazing tour that's already going gangbusters. Like, go get your tickets now before they sell out. They're playing Brisbane, Perth, Sydney and Melbourne in November this year. You can find out more at doublej.net.au. Let's play a song from 2005. I reckon this will be in his live set, but I make no guarantees. It's Better Together from In Between Dreams. Double J.

Jack Johnson is making his long-awaited return with his first Australian tour since 2022. Celebrating a new era of music, film and environmental connection, he'll be joined by Ben Harper and John Butler. His unforgettable three-act lineup will sail into Brisbane, Perth, Sydney and Melbourne this November. And get ready for high-voltage production and dance floor catharsis as Swedish pop visionary Robin comes back to Australia. 14 years since her last visit, she'll take over arenas in Sydney and Melbourne this November for two massive headline shows. For dates and info on these tours and more, head to the Double J website.

Gee, that sounded good from Lumineers. Same old song on Double J. Time for me to knock off and I'll be around on the weekend. Hope you can join me then. But Dylan Lewis is standing by to bring his usual madcap energy to Arvo's here on Double J. Can't wait to see what he's got in his bag. But one last thing from me before I leave the building. Justine El-Takshi, she's a Sydney songwriter, has done amazing work for other artists, including Casey Donovan and many others. She's an ambassador and advocates for disability awareness in the Australian music industry. She deals with some vision issues and recently posted on her Instagram that she had to, yes, she is a mum, but she had to call her own mum to tell her that her first album debuted at number 7 on the ARIA official charts. And you can see Justine there crying with happiness as her mum raves with pride about her achievement. From Big Dream Baby, this is Petals, Justine El-Takshi. I'll see you soon.

0: right now, this is Arvos with Dylan Lewis.
1: Yeah, it is. That's me. Oh my God, that's me. G'day, Dylan Lewis here, your Arvos dude. I'm here every day of the week, Monday to Friday, fairly reliably, including today, Thursday, 14th of May, broadcasting to you live from the lands of the Wurundjeri people from the Kulin Nation. Thanks for tuning in. Welcome to you, wherever you're listening from today, Dub Clubbers. Huge thanks to Yemi Steins. Beautiful lunch, Yemi. That was nice. Happy Thursday to you, my Dub Clubbers. Are we good? Ready for a cruisy afternoon? Got some great tunes lined up here. Classic on the way from The Roots. That new track from Massive Attack and Tom Waits coming up in a tick as well. Amazing. And yes, I have brought all the love, which is what I do. So let's slide gently into your Arvo now with this one from Jesse Ware. It's Automatic on Double J.
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1: Yes.
2: 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It's Automatic.

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1: Hey, Zan Rowe here. 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That was the year Gaultier came in to Take Five, right after making his first appearances in a Hottest 100. It wouldn't be his last. As we mark the 20th anniversary of his breakthrough album, Life Drawing Blood, I'm taking you back to the life-changing year that followed and the songs that soundtracked it for Wally. 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

That's like the opposite to that Cheers show where everybody knows your name. Station Model Violence there with Leisure, a track taken from their debut self-titled album just released at the end of February. Station Model Violence, the name of the band and the album because it's self-titled. The Roots before that with The Seed, featuring Cody Chestnut off their 2002 record Phrenology. On the message line, The Roots, core memories of dancing together in my now husband's bedroom to this song circa 2008. Shout out to you, Will. P.S. You still can't dance, but I love you anyway. That's lovely. Love you too. And Will. Love you, Will. Jesse Ware kicking off your Arvos today with Automatic. New music. New album, Super Bloom, just released last month. That message line, if you do want to say good day, is 0408 345 555. A few coming through. Jack from Maitland checking in. I'll get to some more of these soon. Also soon, shall we don some eyeliner? Yes. Susie and the Banshees coming up real soon. That new Massive Attack and Tom Waits track, As Promised, on the way as well. Now, though, you can actually come and catch this next artist if you are in Berlin. Sarah Blasco playing tonight at Mikropol in Berlin, Germany, with special guest Ellis King, if you needed to know that. Sarah Blasco now with Always Worth It from 2004. On Double J Arvos with Dylan.

Wow, going back to 1986 for that gothic gloriousness from Susie and the Banshees, Cities in Dust off Tinderbox. We heard the incredible new music of Massive Attack teaming up with Tom Waits, Boots on the Ground. Yes, Please. The match we didn't realise we needed until just then. Jack White was in there with Bless Yourself and Sarah Blasco kicking off that run. Always worth it. Thanks for the messages that are coming through on the messaging line. There's one here that says, falsetto in harmony. Here's our Arvo's guy. I hope you were harmonising with that. I can't harmonise with myself. Sort of. Paulie B, yes, getting your messages in answer to your question on the message line. 0408 345 555. Coming up, how about some of this? The Sidewinder, not far off. Got some Jen Clower coming up as well. Oh, there's another message here that I'm going to get to right now from Daz. It says, D-Lord. Yes. I need a lift. Suffering from post-split anxietis. Feeling very tired and emotionally drained. It was beyond words how good those guys were. Memories for the rest of my life. Dazza, that's amazing. P.S. How about a little message to my girl? Says Dazza. Well, good call. Good call. Great song. And I am going to get on some split ends now, but I'm going to get on this one, Give It a Whirl. From their 1979 album, Frenzy. This is huge. It's epic. It's gigantic. I'm glad you had a rad time, Dazza, in Melbourne. And I've got to let you know that I am very much looking forward to going seeing Split Enz tonight. They are in the country at the moment, just kicked off their tour last night. If you went along, I hope it was rad. And maybe this will bring back some of the lovely memories and also get us excited for those who haven't been yet for Split Enz. Split Enz on Double J with D-Lord.

0: wholeheartedly. I've seen it time and time again how it has stood hand in hand with understanding our racial inequality and inequity.
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2: Double J.

Yes, Jen Chloe. That's Name in Lights from Jen's 2013 album In Blood Memory. Before that, brand new track from Kelsey Liu, Running to Pain, off a new album due for release in about a month called So Help Me God. Kicked off that run with a little bit of Split Ends for you. Give It a Whirl from their 1979 album Frenzy. So excited Split Ends are in the country. One of my first music loves, personally. Sounds like a lot of you are loving the Split Ends reunion as well. Currently doing their Forever Ends 50th anniversary Aussie tour. OG members Tim and Neil Finn in there, Eddie Rayner, Noel Crombie as well. Very exciting. They kicked off that tour last night in Melbourne. Got another gig tonight, Rod Laver Arena. I shall be at that one. Heading through Brisbane, Queensland, Saturday, May 16 at the Entertainment Centre. Then through Sydney, May 18 and 19. Perth, May 22. Adelaide, May 25. And supported by Vicar and Linda. So exciting. They haven't been here for 20 years, so Ends fans are excited. If you want to listen to Karen Lang's chat, you can. With Tim Finn, that's in ABC Listen. You can also, you can read all about it, if you like, in on the Double J website. Read all about it. Some love coming through on 0408 345 555. Tristan Nam says, Dylan, yes. Split Ends last night, so much fun. Visuals and musicianship, amazing. Fab suits, good. Spoon solo to end the show, a massive sing-along, so much to talk about. Nostalgic, absurdist, but such great music. And Give It a Whirl was amazing last night, such a big sound. Yeah, that's the track we just played. That's great to hear. Thank you, Trist. Sambo in Animal Country says, Dear Lord, I can't help but think you missed an opportunity to send a message to Daz's girlfriend. Damn it. Next time. Another one here. You're going to love it, Dear Lord. Had tears of joy streaming down my face within the first minute. Yes! Well, thanks so much. Loving hearing from you. A couple more here regarding other things. G'day, Dylan. Hi. Chris here at work on Darug Country. Susie and the Banshees just before. I'm 15 years old again. Thank you. Bring me home, D Lord. I'm gonna. Oh, another one here. What's this one? Dillman, yeah. Hot tip. Poex EP by La Poex. Or am I saying that wrong? Don't know. The song Tada. I think you will love it. Anonymous on Mars. Thank you, Anonymous. Loving to hear from you. More messages soon. Also soon, got new music from Emma Louise from your feature album this week on the Derbs. Also coming up soon, I've got, well, here's a hint. Footing and Savaloys, what next is the question? Will I be playing some music from Oliver? No. But the words peas, porridge in that song may be a clue. I'm going to play some De La Soul soon. Their album, De La Soul.

0: is dead. He's 35 years old today, so I'll be getting on some De La soon. Now, though, taking you back to 1997, a track from excellent band Sidewinder. Song called Titanic Days off their Tangerine album. They did do this on Recovery back in the day. Wonder what year that was. It was the olden days. It was the 90s. Yeah, so let's get this one on Sidewinder. Titanic Days with one of these.
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3: Prepare to get up on your feet because we're headed to Womadelaide for a special recording of Ubongjaya. The Nigerian-born, London-based artist came down under earlier this year, hot off the back of some very big collabs and his second record, Paradise Now. I don't want peace, we don't talk to retire. It's Ubongjaya live from Womadelaide earlier this year. Saturday at midday, live at the Wireless on Double J.

emptiness. Since recording the album in 2019, the Cairns-born singer-songwriter has experienced marriage, motherhood, and divorce. She's now ready to release the album and revisit her former self. Sunshine for Happiness by Emma Louise. The feature

You're on Double J Arvo's. It's lovely having your company. I just feel like nothing could tear us apart. Know what I mean? That's brand new music from Emma Louise. Nothing Could Tear Us Apart. From Emma's brand new album, Sunshine for Happiness, just released and is our feature album all this week here on Double J. So you can read about it in the Double J website if you like. We heard from Flight Facilities before that with Run and Sidewinder kicking off that run. Great to go back to 1997 for Titanic Days off their Tangerine album. That track coming in at number 92, made it into the hottest 100 of that year. On the message line, 90s cult movie, 1997, Black Rock, Titanic Days, Sidewinder. Thank you for the memories. yes, that song did appear in that movie. Black Rock, they rushed recording it and releasing it so that it could be coinciding with that that film. I think that film made me feel uncomfortable. I think it's iconic, but it still made me feel uncomfortable. I can't remember. I think I've blocked it from my brain. They were in the film as well. They were the Beach House Party Band. So thank you for the messages that are coming through. 0408 345 555 if you want to send one.

0: Jenna in Gadigal, yes, thank you for that message. Another one here saying, Dear Lord, the Almighty Prophet, Karen in Glasgow, used to be Perth. Today I was due to fly back to your land to see my family. Due to some situations, my flight was cancelled. Any chance you could play some classic WA legends, Sleepy Jackson, love you. Love you too. Sorry to hear that, Karen. That's a poo. Look, I'll see what I can do. I'll do something for you real soon. Also real soon. Some of this.
1: Light up, light up, light up.
0: Oh. Some wubby delightfulness from Hermitude. Not far off. Now though, mentioned De La Soul this before. Very excitingly, today does mark 35 years since De La Soul released their groundbreaking record. Their second album, De La Soul Is Dead, pretty much flipped the script on how hip-hop sounded, ditching that Daisy Age image of De La's debut for something a little bit darker, way more experimental. And it helped open the door for alternative hip-hop as we know it and as I love. I reckon it still sounds ahead of its time. You can be the judge. So released on this day in 1991, this is Pease Porridge from De La Soul Is Dead on Double J Arvo's.
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0: all the people say. Here in Frogland, we always eat our porridge because it keeps us frogs feel peaceful like.
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0: Get ready to bust a move to a couple of grooves because you are invited to the block party. 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

0: right now, fire, fill it up, light up, light up, light up, light up, light up, light up, light up, light up, light up, light up, fire, fill light up, light up, light up.
1: Oh yeah, makes me happy every time I hear that. Hermitude teaming up with Bob Villain there with Light Up from Hermitude's latest album, 8, just released. Had a lovely chat with Gusto and Dubs recently here on Double J Arvos. That's in ABC Old, mate, if you want to go and have a listen. Great chat. Yeah, Yeah, Yeahs in there as well with Heads Will Roll 2009 off its Blitz. I've got some fun facts for you. Do you want some fun facts?
2: D-Lo's fun facts.
1: I'm going to give them to you anyway. The video clip for that, have you seen it? Do you remember it? It's like kind of a horror one. Directed by none other than Richard Ayoade, who's from the IT Crowd and various other things. I love Richard. That's cool. Another fun fact for you, Scarlett Johansson covered the track as the porcupine rocker, Ash, in the film Sing 2. Have you seen that film? I don't mind a bit of Sing. Here she is, Scarlett Johansson. Scar-Yo. That's cool. Nice. Hey, before that one, got on some De La Soul for you. Peas Porridge from their album De La Soul Is Dead. That album turns 35 today. Happy birthday album released on this day in 1991. Of course, I was teasing the fact that I was going

I'll play that with a little bit of Oliver. I think I may have gone too meta with that hint. Peas pudding and saveloys. And I played you peas porridge. Yep. Way too tenuous that link. Good on me. 0408 345 555 to say g'day. Stan on Darawal land has messaged saying, mate, 100% with you on Black Rock. I was just playing a tune that was featured in that film, Black Rock, from Sidewinder just before. I watched it in high school days and was the only male present with a group of female peers, and it made me feel sick, to be honest. Flashbacks for days. Yes, that's right. But that means it was a great film, right? The more it has an impact and all that. Also kind of blocked it out. But been meaning to revisit it soonish, maybe. Thank you, Stan. It's good to hear from you. Good to hear I'm not alone. I'll get to some more of your messages real soon. I'm on it, Keegs, don't worry. We'll get there. Also coming up soon, a track from this Oz Indie supergroup. Antenna. 1998. Supergroup, why? More on that soon. Now though, let's get on this one. New music from Kevin Morby. This is Javelin. How much for the Javelin? Tell him he's dreaming. New album, due for release tomorrow, called Little Wide Open. Enjoy. Kevin Morby on Double J with Dylan.

Hey, Keeks, is Plastic Beach old school enough? Just asking. Baby Cool there. Brand new music called Everything from Infinity Baby, a new album. Album number 2 from Baby Cool, due for release in just half a month. Half a month. Couple of weeks. Half a month. All

0: Huge debut single by this Oz indie rock supergroup, Antenna. Antenna formed following the split of Hoodoo Gurus. Featured Hoodoo Gurus frontman Dave Faulkner, rock legend Kim Salmon, yeah, the scientists, and all the other things. Justin Frew and Stuart McCarthy from Southend as well. It's a supergroup. Actually came on Recovery back in the day as well. Double J Arvos, like Recovery, but on the radio. Recovery and his energy is still alive, isn't it? That track came in at number 64 on the Triple J Hottest 100 in 1998. Great tune from a great band. Loved getting that on for you. Kevin Morby kicked off that little run with new music. Javelin, Kevin's brand new album, Little Wide Open, is entering the world tomorrow, being born, being birthed tomorrow. This message before came through asking to hear some WA legend Sleepy Jackson from for Karen in Glasgow. I was thinking about that. I have got another Perth legend for you coming up real soon. How about some of this one? Amazing Katie Steele on the way for you, Karen. I hope it cheers you up. Another one here, Keegs. Said, may I please request again some old school Gorillaz? Well, I was asking you, Keegs, if Plastic Beach is old school enough. It is my, I think it's my favourite Gorillaz album from 2010. I'm going to get on this one because it's excellent and to make you feel better, Keegs. You're on Double J Arvos with Dylan, and I love you.
1: Where's North from here?

it was the glitter freeze. Dr. F, listen, you want a credit, I believe.

How gorgeous. Katie Steele there. That's Honest With Me. Previously unreleased song, which appears on Katie's brand new EP called Undressed. That one going out to Karen in Glasgow, wanting to hear some WA legends. Well, actually requesting Sleepy Jack

Jackson, but that is sister of Luke Steele, Katie Steele, Luke Steele in Sleepy Jackson and Empire of the Sun. So we got there, didn't we? Of course, front woman of Perth's Little Birdie as well, as solo, and Double J has been presenting Katie Steele's Undressed Australian tour, a solo tour. One show left on that Undressed tour, the 29th of May at the Rosemount Hotel in Perth. Get along if you can. Prior to that, I played you some Gorillaz Glitter Freeze off my fave Gorillaz album, Plastic Beach, which I just got from my mum as a present on vinyl. Yes, that track featuring the late, great Mark E. Smith from post-punk group The Fall, Glitter Freeze. What a tune. Coming up soon. .455 Funk on the way real soon. I'll get to some more of your messages soon as well. But now let's check on this one from Kate Trinada and Rochelle Jordan. Love a Friend. On Double J Arvos. With me.

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0: Quiet life, cool, cheers on the message line. Thanks, PGA. Yeah, that is Shame with Quiet Life from their Cutthroat album from last year. Back to 1971 before that for some Bobby Bird. I know you got soul on the message line. Oh, yeah, I got soul. Yeah, you have. That's from an album called The Original Rare Groove Selection. Kate Renata and Rochelle Jordan kicking off that run with Love a Friend from a couple of years back. On that message line, 0408 345 555, got this one. D Lord, yes. It's my wife and I's 26th wedding anniversary. Happy anniversary. We're sitting by the fire with a glass at hand and hoping to hear a track from the 90s to celebrate. Could you help us out? Yes, love you, brother, says Stuart in Sydney. Would this work for you? 90s core? No, I'm not suggesting anything with that lyric. I'm just saying it's a 90s song. It's coming up soon for you. I don't know if that's the greatest choice by me. You had some other suggestions. It's a cool song. It's Tizzum. I mean, you can't go wrong. A couple more messages here on that message line. Adam in Melbourne, thank you for your message and hello to you. One here from Jane from Crib Point. Captain Stanky Pants, early call. How about this for 455 Funk? Cincinnati Fatback by Rugalator. Definitely got the funk. Nice one, Jane. I dig it. We will consider that. Especially considering the time. I think I better get to some more messages soon because it is time for this.
1: 455. Funk o'clock.
0: It's Funk o'clock. Oh, yeah. Do you know, I really look forward to this time of the day. I mean, specifically designed to put a strut in your step and a stank on your face to get through the rest of your days. It's Thursday, it's nearly the weekend, so I've got some ace funk for you right now. I'm going to get a track on from Primus off their album Sailing the Seas of Cheese, which today does celebrate its birthday, 35 years old. A few album anniversaries today. I'm going to get on this one. It's Tommy the Cat. Year 455 Funk, prepare to make the

meal ago. Said Tommy the Cat as he reeled back clear out of a form out of madness, little sway into his mighty throat. Many a fat alley rat met his demise while starting point blank down the cavernous barrel of this awesome prowling machine. Truly a wonder of nature, this urban predator. Tommy the Cat had many a story to tell, but it was a rare occasion such as this that he did.

And she thought it straight to the heart of the alleyway. She knew what she wanted. She was looking for that stumble. She was looking for that key cat. And that was me. Comedy Cat is my name. And I say unto thee.

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Shake, baby. Shake, baby. Shake, baby, do you wanna lay down with me? Shake, baby, do you wanna lay down by my side? 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

0: Porvenir from Sotomayor, brand new music here on Double J Arvas. It's from their album Wabi Sabi, released earlier this year. Got some tism on for you. I did tism. What are ya? On the message line. I was trying to dedicate a song to Stuart and the missus to celebrate their 26th wedding anniversary. They wanted something 90s. I played that and Stuart said, "Jeepers creepers, not what I expected." Sorry. Well, the intention was there. The intention of love. Anyway, have a beautiful day. Aldous Harding in there as well with new music, Venus in the Zinnia. And kicked off that little run there, of course, with a little bit of 455 funk. I played you Primus with Tommy the Cat from 1991 off their album Sailing the Seas of Cheese. Today, celebrating its 35th anniversary. Happy birthday, album. Always look forward to the 455 funk. Tomorrow, I think we should all be really looking forward to the 455 funk. Oh, yeah. It's a special one.
1: Hey, this is Thundercat, and you're listening to Dylan Lewis on Arvos.
0: Thundercat said my name. yeah, we have got a guest pick tomorrow for 455 funk from none other than that Bassmaster, Thundercat. Just joined Hala Tukefu this week on Sky High, and he's very, very kindly picked something extremely stanky for us to funk to. That's tomorrow. Very special 455 funk selection for your Friday afternoons. And wait till we hear what he's chosen. So cool. Thundercat, 455 funk, tomorrow. Coming up soon, got some Sonic Youth lined up. Great new track from Ella Thompson as well coming up. Now though, new festival alert. Brand new festival hitting Melbourne and Sydney this October.

0: October. It's called Move My Way, a community-focused day pulling together jazz and hip-hop and soul and club sounds from around the globe. Yes, please. The debut lineup looking pretty tasty. Check it. Ezra Collective on there, Freddie Gibbs, and of course, Sampa the Great leading the charge. Very nice. Dates are Saturday the 3rd of October, Carriage Works in Sydney, Sunday the 4th of October at Pika in Melbourne. So let's get on some Sampa now. OMG. Mm-hmm. On Double J Arvo's with the Big D. That's me.
1: God at his finest, wonder what optimum prime is. Never underestimate your highness. Stripped in melanin, galaxy's finest. Put a bit of pressure on the spirit at the highest. Do it, I will. If they don't believe, then you betcha I will. If they don't

Jack Johnson is making his long-awaited return with his first Australian tour since 2022. Celebrating a new era of music, film and environmental connection, he'll be joined by Ben Harper and John Butler. His unforgettable three-act lineup will sail into Brisbane, Perth, Sydney and Melbourne this November. And get ready for high-voltage production and dance floor catharsis as Swedish pop visionary Robin comes back to Australia. 14 years since her last visit, she'll take over arenas in Sydney and Melbourne this November for two massive headline shows. For dates and info on these tours and more, head to the Double J website.

0: nothing.
1: Oh, Dobby. Good for Nothing from Marshmello, a little taste of Marshmello. Due for release at the end of July. Wicked. What a track. Makes me a bit sad. Because it's powerful. Sonic Youth was in there before that one with Bull in the Heather off their album Experimental Jet Set Trash and No Star, their eighth album. Came out on the 10th of May 1994, which kind of makes it a bit of a semi-birthday-ish. A few days late. Ella Thompson in there, brand new music, Promise to Keep, and I want more from Ella Thompson. That is amazing. Sampa the Great kicking off that run with OMG. 2019, off the incredible album The Return. Sampa the Great, part of this brand new festival hitting Melbourne and Sydney in October called Move My Way, Community Focused Day, pulling together jazz and hip-hop and soul and club sounds from all over the world. This debut lineup looking rad. Sampa the Great on there, Ezra Collective, Freddie Gibbs. Huge. Dates, 3rd of October in Sydney, 4th of October in Melbourne. Sounds like a rad one. I'm going to get along to that one. Yars. Coming up soon, I'm going to get a little bit of Grinspoon on for you. Luscious. Thanks for your messages. Loving getting them. Hello to Paul in Cairns checking in. Ace Molly says, "Dear Lord, we've got a James Brown sign going up in our truck bar. It's going to say Stank Alley." Yes! Oh, the funk bar. One here from Dave the truck. He says, "Dylan, I was playing some Primus last night." Just playing Primus just before for the 455 funk. "And the memory of seeing them at the Horton Pavilion came to mind. We spotted Sid Vicious in the crowd."
2: What?
1: He confirmed who he was when we said, "Hey, Sid." And, well, you can guess the response, says Dave the train. Did he give you the bird? Wait, what's this? Tommy the Cat features Tom Waits' vocals in the verses. That's true, and that is rad, and I forgot to mention that just before. How cool. Thank you for the messages. Yeah, Grinner's coming up in just a tick, but now some Royskop to get us there. This is Paulino on Double J Alvarez with Dear Lord.

Been Thinking About Us from Fractures, brand new music off the new album, album number 3 from Fractures called Next Summer, just got released in March. Greener's in there, Live Fast, Die Young from their Whatever Whatever album from a couple of years back, kicked off that run with some Royskip, Poor Lino from 2001 off Melody AM. Hello to Rob in Newey on the message line, and also Tyrone listening from Seoul. Interesting. What's the time difference there? I think you're not far off from us, eh? I love that. Thank you very much. Coming up soon here on Double J, I think I may need to give you a little bit of one of these. This is a twang warning. Yeah. This week in the dinner mix, tonight from 6 o'clock, just right after me, you're going to get a cosmic country trip through a bunch of psych-tinged twangy tunes for your Thursday evening, curated by our mate Kath Devaney from ABC Country. Hence the twang alert. And then from 7 o'clock, you got Take 5 with Zanro. And guess who's your guest this week? Gautier. Special episode from the archives with Aussie icon Gautier, who joined Zan to Take 5 back in 2007, which is bloody 19 years ago. He did the Take 5 after making it into his very first Hottest 100 countdown. It's a beauty. That's from 7 o'clock tonight. Now let's dive into this one from incredible LA-based singer and violinist Brittany Parks, going by the name Sudan Archives. This is Confessions on Double J.

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1: It began with realizing that a lot of my favorite bands were using synths and I just didn't know what they were. It's electronic music, but there's so much melody and so much harmony and like so much soul that I was just like, this is magic.
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0: on Double J.

Oh my God, sorry. That was a language warning. Oops. Friends of Rom. Russell Crowe's band, which is a great band. 30-odd foot of grunts. From 2003, from Sanssouci. I forgot to go. Righty then. That's us, cuz. So I just did it then. Is that okay? I think so. Before that, we heard from Charlie Collins, Rock Bottom, Tamora in there with I Drink the Light, and Sudan Archives as well. Coming up shortly in just a few minutes, your dinner mix tonight with Kath Devaney from ABC Country. After that, from 7 o'clock, Take 5 with Zanro, catching up with Gautier. An amazing chat from back in 2007. I'll be back tomorrow from 3 on tomorrow's show. Don't forget. We've got a very special 455 funk track chosen by Thundercat. Thank you so much for joining me today and for all of your messages. Thanks for chilling with Dylan. Thank you to Sam, a producer. I'm leaving you now with some General Levy, Champagne Body. Shouts to Daniel the Bomb on the message line and Shane and Weedheads as well. Just got those messages. Hey, have a beautiful evening.

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1: I think one main challenge I've set myself is to hopefully avoid any potential copyright issues with the way that I sample and what I do.
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1: Because that's a bit of a minefield that I may not have navigated yet. cut that bit out.
3: This month, Gautier's breakthrough album, Like Drawing Blood, turns 20. It was the record that took him from bedroom producer to hottest 100 fave, showcasing his incredible talent at sewing sounds.

0: The man behind Gaultier, Wally DeBakker, has been keeping a low profile for a while. But back in 2007, after a huge year following this album's release, he joined me to Take Five.
1: Good morning, Wally.
2: Hello, how are you, Zen?
1: I'm good.
0: This is one of the very first Take Fives that ever went down, and the first time it's ever appeared on the podcast. It's a real joy to jump in the time machine and travel back to this moment. It was before Gaultier released his worldwide smash, Somebody That I Used to Know, and before he got heavy band Carnival on board to remix his song. Why I'm telling you that will become apparent very soon. Homebake Festival still existed, and Wally was at a precipice, head spinning from a wild year with no idea of what was ahead. His theme, his top five moments of the last 12 months. His songs, all Australian. It's such a treat to rustle into my archive and dig this one out for you. It's a real time capsule for all of us. So I hope you enjoy it as we wind back to 2007 and Take Five with Gaultier.

0: Are these absolutely your top five moments, or are they just five really good moments of the last year?
1: Yeah, they're moments. I mean, I tried to choose some music, A, that I have really liked over the last year or year and a half, and also tried to choose Aussie artists. I think I managed to stick with all Aussie artists in the five.
0: You did?
1: Yeah, and so, they did go kind of hand in hand with a few moments I thought were significant in the last 12 months. So.
0: All right, well, let's kick in with the first one, Mr. Josh Pike.

0: Why did you choose this one, Wally?
1: I guess I first saw Josh play at the Wesleyan in Northcote, just north of Melbourne, when he was playing to about, I think, 30 people.
0: Yeah.
1: And it was just really nice, I guess, to meet him and be really impressed by his music and hear Feeding the Wolves, and just I kind of put it on fairly obsessively for a week. And this was the track that really caught me first and made me go, wow, this guy Josh is just an amazing songwriter. And that was before, in terms of how it maybe connects with my last year, it was before I put my album out, before things got a little crazy, I guess. Like, I've been insanely busy, and so it does make me think of a time when I could actually get out and see some gigs, because I'm struggling to do that at the moment. And also just, yeah, see an amazing singer-songwriter clearly just at the cusp of, you know, connecting with a wider audience.

0: Why do these guys rate for you?
1: Well, I do like a lot of heavy music. As a teenager, definitely loved a lot of grunge, grew up listening to that, playing that with friends, and got into metal, got into prog metal and older stuff, as well as, you know, not so much, I guess, into really extreme, you know, grind and hardcore and that type of stuff, but definitely into some really heavy music. And I realized when I discovered Carnival stuff only about halfway through last year, it felt like I was just reconnecting with this awesome power that good heavy music can have, because I hadn't been listening to any for years. And so I was like, wow, there is this amazing band in Australia doing immense heavy music that I find, you know, really powerful. And it was not sort of a feeling I'd kind of been looking for or had gotten from music for a while, which was just really to be, I don't know, it's hard to explain.

0: something about being part of this insane flow of heavy sound. And perhaps because of drumming.
1: I was going to say.
0: The album is so full on, like, I just get off on listening to the way Drew plays on that album.

0: Do you ever get a bit of metal drumming into your set?
1: I may have tried that here and there. I don't know. There's a track on my first record that called The Only Thing I Know that has some pretty insane programmed drum playing that I tried to program to sound like a really amazing live drummer. And now I'm in the position of playing live, attempting to recreate my own programming, which is proving remarkably difficult.

0: Let's talk about that live show, because I had the pleasure of catching you last weekend at the Golden Plains Festival, where you were joined by, was it 10 people on stage as well as you, or more?
1: Roughly, yeah. Nine, actually.
0: A string section, two sax players, massive, massive percussion with bongos and congas and all kinds of stuff going on. And it was amazing to watch. How long have you been playing with this setup? Was it the first time?
1: That was the first show with that setup, yeah. That was a result of about three fairly intense rehearsals, because I could only get people together for that kind of limited kind of rehearsal time, because there's so many people's time to organise.
0: Yeah.
1: And I chose to try and rehearse everybody in a venue with a full PA setup and full monitoring rig, so that we could, you know, really get a sense of being on a stage, playing, having my sort of front of house man get a chance to balance the sounds and get a sense of what he was going to have to deal with. So, but yeah, still very limited rehearsal. So that was, I guess, a bit of a testing ground for this possible Gautier Mini Orchestra getting out there on the road.
0: Is it hard for you to release control of your music to other musicians, or do you kind of revel in it and say, yep, go, take it and run with it?
1: With what I attempted on the weekend, it's fairly, you know, sort of directed and orchestrated. No, folks, if anything, are more badgering me for more direction some of the time. I will kind of... There were times, actually, just before the set on Golden Plains, where I was saying, all right, you're all good with that song, aren't you, James, to my percussionist. And he was like, oh, can we just pull up that chart and have a look? And what do you want me to play there? And I'm like, oh, I don't mind. And he's like, no, can you give me something to play? So, yeah, there hasn't been so much freedom for the other musos, whether they want it or not. I think everyone's kind of preferred to just try and really nail the charts that I'm aiming for at the moment, and hopefully we can kind of free it up as we go.

0: I'm going to be a bit of a meanie now. Why did it take you so long? Why has it taken you so long to put this band together?
1: Look, I think when I put the album out, I actually had no intention of playing this music live.
0: Okay.
1: I'd tried it before on the back of Boardface, my first album. It proved remarkably difficult because I guess there wasn't nearly as much interest in my music, and so it wasn't maybe as sure a bet that I might be able to, say, you know, do well at certain size venues and hence sort of, you know, be able to project that I can pay my band this much and I can afford to pay them for rehearsals and I can, this will be worthwhile. That kind of feeling certainly wasn't there, and so it was in an intense time just trying to organise 9 other people's time. We managed about 2 shows, and you know, there were good things about them, there were bad things about them, and I just found the experience so debilitatingly difficult to organise and stressful that I just went, I'm not going to make any of this music like happen live. It's just too hard. It's I would prefer to try and make good records, and it's not worth doing. And that was pretty much the place I was at when I put this new record out. And I would have to credit Joe Segretto, who organises the Home Bake Festival, for convincing me to consider doing it live, because he badgered me for months and finally convinced me to do this festival. And so that pretty much has directed like a lot of my time for the last 7 to 8 months.
0: Well, the nation collectively thanks Joe as well, because it is a sight to see.

0: I'm wondering, one of the great things about watching you live as well is that at the centerpiece of this massive setup, there is a drummer with a headset, something that I'm a big fan of, Madonna wore one, but also there's been many who have come before you with the drummers who sing, Phil Collins, Karen Carpenter, Georgia from Yola Tango does it, Cram from Spiderbait. Is there a weight on your shoulders to really deliver when you think about those who have trod the path before you, Wally?
1: Well, I guess sometimes I don't think of that many to list. I kind of like to think I'm a little bit more unique being a singing drummer. But
0: I've just horribly put you in your place, haven't I?
1: That's it. I can't say anything more. No, I think, Karen, I don't know. Probably Phil Collins out of those is the one that maybe to me stands head and shoulders above the rest. Purely, I mean, regardless of

whether you like his music or not, just because having watched a fair amount of concert footage from him over the years, he is pretty insanely remarkable in his ability to play complex drum parts while singing like a mofo. I don't love all his music, but I do sort of constantly remark at his talent to combine those abilities.

0: Well, do you find it hard to be thinking about the rhythm and also recalling the vocals and also, I imagine, thinking about all the other sounds that are going on around you as you are orchestrating this massive setup?
1: That has been interesting. The singing drumming thing is something I've been doing for a while. I mean, playing in my other band, The Basics, I do it, you know, every show, and we play a lot. We have played a lot over the last 4 or 5 years. But it usually tends to come down to a specific song, a certain groove and a certain vocal and how they go together. So some songs can be deceptively simple and others might sound pretty straightforward or, you know, similar to others, but I find incredibly difficult just because of, you know, some of the independence of different limbs and the rhythms I'm having to try to play while doing a different vocal. So, it totally depends on the song.
0: This is actually a guy who calls Melbourne home, as you do too, works out of his bedroom, as you have done in the past as well. His name's Fauxpas.

0: faux pas is a friend of mine. So this is this is just a cheap plug for a friend
1: nepotism
0: of mine.
1: Nepotism at its finest.
0: That's right. It is relevant to this moments in the last year, because I've always respected what Tim's done musically, and he's put out a couple of great releases, an EP and an album. The track we're going to hear is off a record he put out totally independently, I guess, as I did, but even a step more so, in that he only distributed it through his website, and so I couldn't find a distributor for it, which I was really disappointed about, because I think it deserves to be in stores and available to people. But it just inspired me when he put out the album, because I thought, A, musically it was amazing, and B, he was doing pretty well just, you know, selling it directly, just being totally the one man music making, art designing, manufacturing, stock organizing, order taking guy. And I think this track deserves a lot more play than it's gotten. Hint, hint.
1: Hey, I've been caning it since this album came out.
0: You have, yeah.

The last few songs you've been hearing are hand-selected by Gautier, who's taking fire with us, walking us through the soundtrack to his top five moments of a very big year. Wally, did Emily Ullman play a part in your year? Did you kick back to some of her songs when you were very sleepy after a big night out or anything?

Actually, I was listening to that song a lot and Emily's album more broadly, wandering around, having just bought an iPod for the first time. And I spent a month and a half in Sydney, right in the centre of town in an apartment block, put up by a production company who offered me a spot in this great theatre show where I incorporated my Gautier music into a small ensemble of six people. I was the only musician, and that was performed at the Opera House in November last year. So that was a really exciting time, kind of really, I suppose, my first real feeling of being like a professional muse in a way. Like, here's a month and a half where I'm fully taken care of, paid, put up to rehearse and to perform in this amazing and have this amazing experience. And so, I was wandering around Sydney just kind of with a bit of time off, exploring some nooks and crannies and blaring Emily's track, that one's especially into my ear, and just really loving that line, "Whatever you love, you are." Did

0: I wonder if she was consciously tipping her hat to the Dirty Three there.
1: Yeah, right.
0: But it's a beautiful line and I really connect with it.
1: Yeah, absolutely. Well, it's been a massive year, as we've been talking about. It makes me wonder if you've actually had any chance in between all of this stuff that's been going on to think about where to next, what happens with another album or new songs.
0: I've definitely been thinking about it a lot. I wish I'd had more time. I'm very much a doing person, I think. I like to consider things and be thoughtful about stuff, but I like to be active and getting things done. So it's hard to have this. It's the second time I've had this experience, which is working hard to kind of finish an album, finding it fairly difficult, putting it out myself, and then I guess feeling a bit locked into, you know, for good reasons, I guess, because there's been response to my music, but feeling locked into this sort of lifestyle, which is extremely busy and taking care of everything, organising your own release, promoing it, doing interviews, organising your own band, being your own manager, musical director, trying to contact labels overseas yourself, spending lots of hours on the internet doing email and MySpace, etc. So, yeah, I've been thinking a lot about, you know, what do I do next musically? Where do I go? Well, you know, the response to this album, maybe will that make it hard for me to start, you know, when I start writing songs, will I be sort of second-guessing myself or aiming for something because of, you know, the response to certain songs on this album? I kind of hope not, but I think one main challenge I've set myself is to hopefully avoid any potential copyright issues with the way that I sample and what I do.
1: Yeah.
0: Because that's a bit of a minefield that I may not have navigated yet. cut that bit out.
2: Work all night on a drink of rum.

0: You have, I mean, having the chance to get your hands on a whole bunch of samples is obviously terribly exciting, but thinking, I guess, more about the human side of music making, do you find that the more you travel around, play different festivals, meet different people, that you're meeting a bunch of different potential collaborators for another album?
1: Well, in a way, I guess, look, some of the people I've played today, I guess, like Josh Pike and the boys from Carnival, I've got to know personally over the last year, which has been really great. And I've been quite surprised. Like, I mean, you said you were sort of surprised by some of my choices and perhaps my taste picking songs today, but I was quite surprised and very flattered that those guys seem to be, you know, sort of fans of what I'm doing musically. And
0: yeah.
1: I went to see, actually, going back to Carnival, I went to see them play a show at the Hi-Fi Bar in Melbourne. And like I said, kind of felt like I was maybe reconnecting with this sort of this flow of energy that heavy music can give you that I felt I hadn't really connected with for a while. And they were playing my album from start to finish before their set every night at their shows. I was a bit freaked out.
0: That's a good way to get people in the mood.
1: Yeah. So yeah, hey, potential collaborators there, I would love that. Yeah, people whose music I really respect and who I'd love to maybe get into a jam room with and see if there can be maybe some more human elements or played parts on another Gautier record.
0: Wally, we can't wait to hear what happens next, and congratulations once again on a big year. It's really ace to hear that an independent artist, and see it unfold, an independent artist who's been working so hard has hit the heights you have. So good on you, mate.
1: Cheers, Zen.
0: One final song we've got today as we take five with you, top five moments of the last year. The wonderful presets and Are You the One?

0: Why these guys?
1: I haven't listened to their whole record, I think, start to finish. Maybe I've heard bits and pieces, but I just seem to have seen the presets so many places in the last year. I've just been blown away by, you know, just their live show and their real amazing dance set, great visuals, lighting, just energy, the drums, all the synth stuff they do live. And this is not a track I'm actually really very familiar with on record, but I thought, why not finish off with that? Because having these amazing opportunities in the last year to play a couple of these festivals, it's been very cool to watch them play live.
0: All right, we'll take you back to that happy place.

0: iPods, MySpace, and Gautier in 2007. That was fun and a special treat as it's never appeared before on the podcast. Happy 20th to Like Drawing Blood, the album that changed it all for Wally DeBakker. Next time on Take 5.
1: I keep a store of kind of quite a lot of stuff. It's pretty random as well. Like
0: pure joy as Hot Chip come to play.
2: We call it Joe's Vault of Heat. Joe's Heaters.
0: To mark the 20th anniversary of their huge album, The Warning, the joy of repetition will really be in you when we revisit a blissful Take 5 with Joe and Al.
1: It's like Prince as well.
2: Yeah.
0: That's next time.
3: Legendary Australian band The Drones are back on the road for the first time in more than a decade. They'll be blasting through venues across the country from Melbourne to Brizzy, Sydney, Perth and Adelaide, with a couple of big regional stops as well. Demand is high, so don't miss them on their one-off tour in August and September. Plus, following up on the release of their first album in 13 years, Carnival have also announced their national tour. Kicking off in July with a hometown show in Perth, then theatre and arena shows in Adelaide, Sydney, Melbourne and Brisbane. Catch them throwing down new material and all your Carnival live faves. For dates and info on these tours and more, head to the Double J website.

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0: Double J.

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3: Prepare to get up on your feet because we're headed to Womb Adelaide for a special recording of Ubongjaya. 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

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Well, maybe I should wake up instead. A lot of things I regret, but I just say I forget.

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2: This next track is called Bahia de Banderas, and that is the name of a bay on Mexico's Pacific coast where I visited maybe 10 times, you know, in like 5 years or something. And it's just a place where it felt like home, you know, it was like the closest thing to where I'm from here in Australia, but on the other side of the world. And so I went there a lot and I just loved it. I had a song called Mexico on my, you know, last album that was kind of sad, but this one's a bit happy and just kind of celebrating it, which I really like.

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3: 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It's Ubongjaya live from Womadelaide earlier this year. 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
1: Pulling up in that new toy. 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

0: I know that feeling is out there that I can't talk to anybody about this, and no one understands this, and I don't even know how to talk about it. But when I hear a song, I get to know more about this pain that I have. So I think there was a part of me that longed to do this thing that I thought music should do.
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1: Do you know what you've got? You've got a perfect woman. She treats you right.

Legendary Australian band The Drones are back on the road for the first time in more than a decade. They'll be blasting through venues across the country from Melbourne to Brizzy, Sydney, Perth and Adelaide, with a couple of big regional stops as well. Demand is high, so don't miss them on their one-off tour in August and September. Plus, following up on the release of their first album in 13 years, Carnival have also announced their national tour. Kicking off in July with a hometown show in Perth, then theatre and arena shows in Adelaide, Sydney, Melbourne and Brisbane. Catch them throwing down new material and all your Carnival live faves. For dates and info on these tours and more, head to the Double J website.

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0: Take Five with Zan Rowe.
1: Hey, Zan Rowe here. This week, we're going back to the very beginning of Take Five and a conversation you haven't heard since 2007. That was the year Gautier came in to Take Five, right after making his first appearances in a Hottest 100. It wouldn't be his last. As we mark the 20th anniversary of his breakthrough album, Life Drawing Blood, I'm taking you back to the life-changing year that followed and the songs that soundtracked it for Wally. Hear this special treat from the archives as Gautier Takes Five. Get it now on the Take Five podcast and catch up on other recent episodes from Tim Rogers, Gillian Welsh and Emma Louise.

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2: And this
1: is a language warning.

Jack Johnson is making his long-awaited return with his first Australian tour since 2022. Celebrating a new era of music, film and environmental connection, he'll be joined by Ben Harper and John Butler. His unforgettable three-act lineup will sail into Brisbane, Perth, Sydney and Melbourne this November. And get ready for high-voltage production and dance floor catharsis as Swedish pop visionary Robin comes back to Australia. 14 years since her last visit, she'll take over arenas in Sydney and Melbourne this November for two massive headline shows. For dates and info on these tours and more, head to the Double J website.

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0: G'day, it's Dylan Lewis adding a little mischief to your arvos. 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
3: Prepare to get up on your feet because we're headed to WOM Adelaide for a special recording of Ubongjaya. 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I don't want peace, we don't talk to retire. It's Ubongjaya live from WOM Adelaide earlier this year. 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

0: Take Five with Zan Rowe.
1: Hey, Zan Rowe here. This week, we're going back to the very beginning of Take Five and a conversation you haven't heard since 2007. That was the year Gautier came in to Take Five, right after making his first appearances in a Hottest 100. It wouldn't be his last. As we mark the 20th anniversary of his breakthrough album, Life Drawing Blood, I'm taking you back to the life-changing year that followed and the songs that soundtracked it for Wally. Hear this special treat from the archives as Gautier Takes Five. Get it now on the Take Five podcast and catch up on other recent episodes from Tim Rogers, Gillian Welsh and Emma Louise.

Legendary Australian band The Drones are back on the road for the first time in more than a decade. They'll be blasting through venues across the country from Melbourne to Brizzy, Sydney, Perth and Adelaide, with a couple of big regional stops as well. Demand is high, so don't miss them on their one-off tour in August and September. Plus, following up on the release of their first album in 13 years, Carnival have also announced their national tour. Kicking off in July with a hometown show in Perth, then theatre and arena shows in Adelaide, Sydney, Melbourne and Brisbane. Catch them throwing down new material and all your Carnival live faves. For dates and info on these tours and more, head to the Double J website.

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You've got a perfect woman. She treats you right, keeps you satisfied. 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
1: Hey, this is Emma Louise, and my album Sunshine for Happiness is feature album this week on Double J. This next track is called Holy Holy, and I think it is my favourite off the record. It's kind of a prayer to, you know, music or song or like the place where creation comes from. Just being like, ugh, thank you. You know, like, thank you for pulling me out of this like darkness. And, you know, I'm recording this now after probably my longest time without having access to that place, just because, you know, life's been busy and stuff. And I just like, I miss it so much. So I loved playing this live, you know, my last few shows. It just reminds me that when, you know, life settles down again, I will have access to that spot just like we all do. And I still love to sing to it and just be like, thanks, mate.

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2: 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Right now, though, it's Tom Ravenscroft.

Hey folks, how are we doing? Welcome to the show. Tom Ravenscroft here on Double J. Good morning, one and all. Lovely to be here with you for the next few hours. Coming up on the show this week, we have a great remix, a new remix from Hot Chips, Joe Goddard. We've also got music from New York's Porches. We have the return of one of the all-time great duos. UK's Boards of Canada are back after like a zillion years. There's also music from Kurt Vile, old music from Cocteau Twins. I'm very, very, very excited indeed to have brand new music from Australian legend Avalanches. They are back. We have Robbie from the group doing a little voice note for us a little bit later on. The new single is going to be played in half an hour's time. Starting off though, this one from a new compilation from the Australian label Music in Exile, who got six musicians together from six different countries: Senegal, Burkina Faso, Mali, France, United Kingdom and Australia. They all met up for the first time on the island of Hydra off the south coast of Greece. Just sounds like a very lovely thing to do, essentially a holiday. And they made an album. This track from it is called Junta Gem Samop. And next up, this one from Montreal. It's the music of Maggie Merlin. It's called So Smart.

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1: Emma Louise returns with her radiant new album, Sunshine for Happiness.
2: 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I told you of our emptiness.
1: Since recording the album in 2019, the Cairns-born singer-songwriter has experienced marriage, motherhood, and divorce. She's now ready to release the album and revisit her former self. Sunshine for Happiness by Emma Louise, the feature album on Double J.

From our feature album on Double J this week, that was Emma Louise, Nothing Could Tear Us Apart. From the new album, came out 1st May, called Sunshine for Happiness. Before that, Maggie Merlin from Montreal. It's called So Smart, from a debut album called Powerhouse, which is going to be coming out on the 10th of July. Tom Ramscroft here on Double J. Thank you very much for joining me. Do get in touch. It would be lovely to hear from you. 0408 34555. Let me know what you've been up to this week. Any good gigs perhaps you've been to, as well as any fab things you've got coming up this weekend. Shout out to Paul in Bundjalung country for tuning into the show. Lovely to have you on board. He's hoping for some musical discoveries this morning. I'd like to think you'd get at least one out of the show across the 3 hours. Maybe this one's it, in fact. This is from a group called Leao on Noah Records. They've got a debut album called The Samoa Tapes, which is coming out later on this summer. They've categorized themselves as a Pacific Neo Psychedelia. How could you not be into that? This, though, the new single is called Lale, which means beautiful in Samoan.

Such an awesome little tune that. I adore it. It's so short, though. Leaves you wanting loads, loads more. It's from a British producer called Nimino. The track is called Take My Space. Just 2 minutes 23. I want like a 9 minute version of this. It's on a record label called Counter Records, which is part of the Mighty Ninja Tune record label. I think we'll be hearing a lot more from Nimino. Very, very cool indeed. An old track for you now, which has kind of been reissued from a duo called In Rain, the work of Rudy Tambala of A.R. Kane and Alison Shaw of the group Cranes. It was originally recorded in the early sort of 1990s, apparently. The duo were introduced by Jeff Travis, who set up the Rough Trade label and stores.

0: From Melbourne to Strands and straight from their debut LP, which came out in March 2026, called Off with the Fairies. Tom Ravenscroft here on Double J. Time now then for something very, very exciting indeed. Brand new music from Avalanches, who are back. I think the last piece of music we heard from them was their appearance on Jamie XX's album In Waves back in 2024. With the track All You Children. Robbie, Tony and Andy from the group are back, collaborating once more with an awesome trio of human beings. The man of the moment, Nicky Nair, features on this new track. Nicky Nair, who's just popping up all over the world at the moment, just working with the coolest of people. Go and track him down. His Instagram account is also highly entertaining. Jesse Lanza is also on this track, as is Prentice. Anyway, generally just a massive squad of cool human beings coming together to make this new tune from the Avalanches. The single is called Together, and we have, get this is super cool, a little voice note from Robbie from the band to intro. Here we go.
1: Hey Tom, it's Robbie here from the Avalanches. Thank you for playing Together on Double J Mornings. It's great to be with you. This is a song we made in Sydney, Tokyo and London with our friends Nicky Nair, Prentice and Jesse Lanza. We chopped up the sounds of a lot of old computer hard drives and floppy disks and a lot of the software that we used to use to store our memories on and to actually make music with. We recorded that kind of clicking and whirring and made the beginnings of this tune, and then with our friends it just flowed beautifully into this finished piece, and it's the first taste of our new album. So really appreciate you guys playing it for us this morning, and we hope to see you soon.

What a joyful, hopeful new tune from Avalanche. Absolutely love this one. It's called Together, the brand new track featuring Nicky Nair, Jesse Lanza, and Prentice. Thank you so much to Robbie from Avalanche for recording that little note for us. I know he just got off a plane. I'm really quite tired, so very much appreciate that. I found some of those disc noises slightly triggering, though. I think if you're of a certain age, those noises kind of sound a bit like, oh my god, have I lost all my work? Is everything gone? Do I need to start again? It's the kind of noise of of old computers deciding whether or not to let you access the things you've made. I imagine Avalanche is a slightly better backing stuff up maybe than most of us. Anyway, wonderful stuff. Thank you so much to them. Very much looking forward to hearing I'm assuming all the other great music they've got coming out in 2026. This is a track from a group called Zipper, formed in Sydney in 2019. We did play this on the show, I'm going to say randomly, 3 weeks ago, something like that. Anyway, I'm very into it and I want to hear it again. This is Hiko.

Special recording of Ubongjaya. The Nigerian-born, London-based artist came down under earlier this year, hot off the back of some very big collabs and his second record, Paradise Now. I don't want peace, we don't talk to retire. I won't say please, if I fire, be fire. It's Ubongjaya live from Womadelaide earlier this year. Saturday at midday, live at the Wireless on Double J.

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Lagos, Mundo Sour, from an album called Musica para Plantos. The band taking much of the inspiration for the record from their recording studio, situated in the heart of a banana plantation in the humid north shores of Tenerife in the Canary Islands, which sounds really, really nice. What a lovely spot to make some music. I'm surprised they managed to make anything, frankly.

I think I've just been sort of snoozing and relaxing forevermore. Tom Ravenscroft here, Double J. Music now from a trio called Voca Gentle, who you may have heard of before. They are a trio, I believe, most of the time. Partly, or two-thirds of them are from a place called Stroud, which is in fact where I was living before I moved to Sydney. Which is on the kind of the tip of the Cotswolds, although I think people in Stroud wouldn't like me to say that, on the west coast of the UK, sort of north of Bristol. Very beautiful, groovy town. They make lots of great music. It's a small town with a weird amount of record shops. Anyway, it's a cool place. If ever you're in the UK, go check it out. This from Voca Gentle is called Battle Sequence, and it's from it's sort of remixes of tracks taken from their album Domestic Bliss. And for this one, they've got the mighty Joe Goddard of Hot Chip fame to remix their track, Battle Sequence.

Hamburg, folk musician Lena Lohmann and Sleep Drunk, from an album called Selected Short Stories. Absolutely beautiful stuff. Before that, Voca Gentil, Battle Sequence, I'm Atomic, the Joe Goddard remix. Mega, mega tune. Some emails, messages and bits and bobs. Simon, Sunshine Coast, has been in touch. Enjoying the new music. Go and see Split Ends on Saturday night in Brisbane. Also, Pete from Brizzy has been in touch. Hi, Tom. Enjoying the show. You've got me listening to more dub, which has been a joy. I'm glad that's happened. I'm listening to a lot of dub at the moment, but I realised on the way in I haven't put any in today's show. I'm immediately annoyed by that. We'll make up for it next week with too much dub. And I'll make you all sick of it. Music now from Rochelle Jordan, British-Canadian singer, songwriter, producer. Born in London, raised in Toronto by British-Jamaican parents. This is from LP number 3, which came out in September of last year. The track's called Through the Wall.